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0: Every Wednesday at 8 on The Morning Routine, Rocky and Lacey talk to the people that make it all happen in Springfield and beyond. 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
6: Here is your updated News Channel 20 Storm Team forecast. Chance for storms tonight, otherwise partly cloudy skies. Lows level off around 55. Winds down in the west, 8 to 15 miles per hour. Bright sunshine expected. Tomorrow, high temperatures reach up to 72. Lows level off around 46 tomorrow night. I'm meteorologist Carol Foster on 98.7 WNNS. 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
2: Lauterbach Man here, proudly standing above my busy seven bays on Wabash. 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I've been looking at our wonderful city for decades upon decades. 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We love Abe. We aren't shy about covering things in cheese, then adding toast, then cheese, then fries, then cheese, then, well, you know what I'm talking about. 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Cars going from the airport to the universities, from North Dirksen to South Veterans, crisscrossing from farmland to downtown, waving at tourists and trusted politicians. Abe. And if Abe were here today, he'd say, "Who's the tall guy?" And I'd say, "I'm Lauterbach Man, and I'm at your service." And if an imaginary Abe Lincoln driving a car can trust us, you can too. Lauterbach Tire on Wabash. 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
4: Here is your updated News Channel 20 Storm Team forecast. Chance for storms tonight, otherwise partly cloudy skies. Lows level off around 55. Winds out of the west, 8 to 15 miles per hour. Bright sunshine expected. Tomorrow, high temperatures reach up to 72. Lows level off around 46 tomorrow night. I'm meteorologist Kara Foster on 98.7 WNNS. 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
6: Here is your updated News Channel 20 Storm Team forecast. Chance for storms tonight, otherwise partly cloudy skies. Lows level off around 55. Winds out of the west, 8 to 15 miles per hour. Bright sunshine expected. Tomorrow, high temperatures reach up to 72. Lows level off around 46 tomorrow night. I'm meteorologist Carol Foster on 98.7 WNNS. Right now, it's 76 degrees.

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0: Springfield weather. Here's your updated News Channel 20 storm team forecast. Lows dip down to about 55 tonight under mainly clear skies with showers likely. Winds out of the west 8 to 15 miles per hour. Bright sunshine expected tomorrow. Daytime highs approaching 72. I'm meteorologist Laura Lockwood on 98.7 WNNS. Currently it's 73 degrees.

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14: Here's your updated News Channel 20 Storm Team forecast. Chance of rain showers overnight, otherwise mainly clear skies. Lows dip down to about 55. Northwesterly winds 8 to 15 miles per hour. Ample sunshine expected. Wednesday, daytime highs approaching 72. I'm meteorologist Laura Lockwood on 98.7 WNNS. Currently 72.

0: Wednesday at 8 on The Morning Routine, Rocky and Lacey talk to the people that make it all happen in Springfield and beyond. 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
1: Here's your updated News Channel 20 storm team forecast. Lows dip down to about 56 overnight under clear skies. Northwest winds 8 to 15 miles per hour. Daytime highs approaching 72. Wednesday, bright sunshine expected. Wednesday night, lows level off around 46. I'm meteorologist Laura Lockwood on 98.7 WNNS. Right now, 71.

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Here's your updated News Channel 20 storm team forecast. Clouds dip down to about 56 overnight under clear skies. Northwest winds 8 to 15 miles per hour. Daytime highs approaching 72. Wednesday, bright sunshine expected. Wednesday night, lows level off around 46. I'm meteorologist Ulora Lockwood on 98.7 WNNS. Right now, it's 69 degrees.

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3: Here's your updated News Channel 20 storm team forecast. Lows dip down to about 56 overnight under clear skies. Northwest winds 8 to 15 miles per hour. Daytime highs approaching 72. Wednesday, bright sunshine expected. Wednesday night, lows level off around 46. I'm meteorologist Laura Lockwood on 98.7 WNNS. Currently, it's 66 degrees.

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4: Here's your updated News Channel 20 Storm Team forecast. Lows dip down to about 56 overnight under clear skies. Northwest winds 8 to 15 miles per hour. Bright sunshine expected Wednesday. Daytime highs approaching 71. Lows dip down to about 46 Wednesday night. Clear skies. I'm meteorologist Laura Lockwood on 98.7 WNNS. Currently, it's 65 degrees.

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Here's your updated News Channel 20 storm team forecast. Lows dip down to about 56 overnight under clear skies. Northwest winds 8 to 15 miles per hour. Bright sunshine expected Wednesday. Daytime highs approaching 71. Lows dip down to about 46 Wednesday night. Clear skies. I'm meteorologist Laura Lockwood on 98.7 WNNS. Right now, 62.

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0: Yeah,
1: and I don't know why, because yesterday, you know, we had a great morning. Everything was vibing. Everything was feeling good. And then all of a sudden, around the corner, it just seemed to hit you. So what happened?
2: Well, that's a great question, Rocky. You know, I think I figured it out later on when I got home.
1: Okay.
2: You know, there's just been a lot going on in life. And it was all kind of hitting me at the same time.
1: Gotcha.
2: I think it kind of peaked on Sunday. And then, you know how you go through the stages of grief? You know, there's like the bargaining and the anger.
1: Yeah.
2: And then
1: denial. Sometimes it was one
2: and then
1: of
2: you
1: them,
2: finally maybe. Hit like sadness.
1: Right.
2: I think that's where I was finally hitting. I was finally hitting that point.
1: Okay. The sadness point of from what was the.
2: Just everything. It was just a lot of things that were just, you know, the outside world. And
1: well, Sunday was Mother's Day.
2: Yeah.
1: So that should have been a nice day for you.
2: It was. But, you know, I was having a bit of a crisis about what my role as a mother is, you know, and not feeling like I'm getting enough time in with the kiddos. You know, lately they're very busy.
1: Yeah.
2: They're so busy.
1: Right.
2: And I didn't.
1: And they're only going to get busier.
2: Exactly. And, you know, I had so many years of them just being home and I was home with them. And I think I'm just at that point where I'm like, whoa, we're all living kind of separate lives now.
1: Yeah.
2: That's where I was.
1: Okay. Well, so what happened? You said you kind of came to the precipice last night.
2: No. Well, I just came to the realization of that's what it all kind of was. It was all just kind of manifesting together.
1: Okay.
2: But I got some good time in with the kiddos last night, and we had family dinner together, and feeling better. We watched a little bit of The Simpsons. Were you a Simpsons watcher?
1: I was a Simpsons watcher. My parents didn't want me to watch it, though, because there was some crass humor going on with
2: quite
1: The Simpsons.
2: But
1: I watched it when I could,
2: Yeah, so it was my husband's favorite show for a very long time. In fact, for, I think, like 10 years, his only communication with his brother was in Simpsons quotes.
1: Yeah.
2: They would just text each other Simpsons quotes all day. Every day, any day, not talk for 3 weeks,
1: yeah,
2: just
1: right,
2: one
1: right.
2: Simpsons
1: just,
2: quote.
1: Right. And everything is okay.
2: And everything is okay. So, yeah, that was nostalgic for him as well.
1: Sometimes figuring out the problem is enough to kind of give you some relief. And that's how wild, mental health is. Sometimes you don't know what's, upsetting you. You just got to figure it out sometimes or not. You know, our brains are wild things. We got holidays coming up.
2: We're talking
1: to Lou Bart from the YMCA. We got Jay Shanley, the director of Downtown Springfield Incorporated. We're going to be talking about how his role's been going. We're going to be talking about the farmer's market, which is happening for the first time outdoors on Saturday. So a lot of good stuff to celebrate. We're getting back to the music now with I Just Might, Bruno Mars.

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1: From the WMAY newsroom, I'm Greg Hallbleib. Springfield City Council on Tuesday stripped down a resolution introduced by Alderman Roy Williams Jr. to take a stance on how the city will be involved in the proposed Capital Area Tourism Authority. The vote removed nearly all of the language of the resolution, excluding an initial paragraph praising the pending State House legislation associated with the tourism authority. Extensive discussion by the alders and the public explored the bill to create the authority to be overseen by a 5-member board, including 3 members appointed by Sangamon County, 1 from the city of Springfield. Alderwoman Jennifer Notriano called for more city representation on the board. Alderwoman Erin Connolly asked for focus on what the authority would accomplish for downtown. A Verdon man has been sentenced to 16 years in prison after pleading guilty to distributing child sexual abuse material. The Illinois Attorney General's office said 38-year-old Jacob Rogers was sentenced on Tuesday in Macoupin County Court. He was arrested in April 2022. More at WMAY.com.
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0: sorry.
1: Was I supposed to harmonize? No. I don't know. You just came in singing.
0: It's a morning routine with Rocky and Lacey. I hope it wasn't too early for that. And if it was, get used to it. We're freaks.
1: It's time to wake up.
0: All right. We got holidays here. Children of Fallen Patriots Day. That's a serious one. You know, when it comes to, you know, any person serving their country and losing their life, I mean, that's like an ultimate sacrifice type of deal. So, you know, when the family is affected by that, it's so sad. You know, it's a very sad
1: It really
0: thing.
1: Is. And I don't personally know any, but if you do know any out there, maybe give them a ring on the phone or something today. Just acknowledge their loss.
0: Cough drop day. That's nice. I like the candy kind of cough drops.
1: Me too.
0: But, you know, then you eat them when you don't even have a cough. And what's the point?
1: Yeah, it is. You should just get hard candy. Start carrying those little caramel ones in your purse like an old lady. Feast of Our Lady Fatima.
0: Fatima. Yeah. The lady of Fatima. It was a very interesting thing that happened there.
1: Tell me.
0: It's very biblical. We don't have time.
1: All right. International Hummus Day. I love a hummus. I love a hummus. I love any bean style dip.
0: Pita or bowl has great hummus.
1: Oh, gosh. That's where we should go for lunch today.
0: Okay.
1: I'm in.
0: All right.
1: Leprechaun Day.
0: I love leprechauns. I think they're fantastic. I don't believe in them like some might. You know, I don't think they're real.
1: You haven't been to Ireland yet.
0: Yeah, true. Martin Z. Mollusk Day.
1: Who's that?
0: I don't know, but I like saying it. National Apple Pie Day. I will say this about apple pie. I recently had a McDonald's apple pie, and it had been a long time since I had a McDonald's apple pie.
1: Yeah.
0: They're upgraded. They're nice. Yeah, they're really? Very good. A little crispy, a little goo. It's very nice.
1: Apple is not my favorite of the pies, but I will say it's very American.
0: Yeah.
1: We've got National Crouton Day. Yeah. Love me a little crunchy with my salads on top of a casserole.
0: Yes.
1: National Frog Jumping Day. I love it when they jump. I love it when they are just hanging out in the water with their eyeballs sticking out.
0: I love that. National Fruit Cocktail Day. They're okay. I like to make a natural fruit cocktail. Buying in the can. When I was a kid, tasted really good, but now it's too much.
1: Yeah. The cherries were the best part.
0: National Top Gun Day. That's very cool. I love that movie.
1: Yeah. It was a pretty good movie.
0: So much. And then finally, World Cocktail Day. Now that's a fun one.
1: Do you think it's because of the fruit cocktail or do you think it's just on its own?
0: I don't know. And I don't care. I'm going to celebrate later though. It's 98.7 WNNS. We got Train, Hey Soul Sister, and coming up next, we're talking about dying dogs and not dying from life, dying their fur different colors. People are doing it. It's wild.

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3: I don't know about you, but I always thought that dressing up your animals was lame. And then I met my wife, and we dressed up our dog for like one occasion, and I was complaining the whole time. And then I saw him and I was like, well, that's the cutest thing that I've ever seen in my life. Oh,
4: especially when they have like the little extra arms coming off of them.
3: Oh, I know. The extra arms. I love the little like newsboy hats. Somebody, who just posted a photo of their dog? They had like a little paperboy hat. And I was like, that's the cutest thing in the world. And if the dog doesn't mind or the cat doesn't mind, I don't think there's a problem with it. I'm for it.
4: Now, there is this dog on Instagram who extremely enjoys being dressed up. Like, will go look at herself in the mirror and get accessories.
3: Right. Isn't that great?
4: It's the cutest thing. However, okay.
3: New trend.
4: I know this girl. We'll say her name is Kayla.
3: Smashly.
4: Smashly. And she keeps posting her dog on the Book of Faces. And it's after it gets a groom, you know. Yeah, and it's one of those shorter curly haired dogs. I don't know what type specifically.
3: Probably a poodle or a labradoodle.
4: Yeah, something like that. But then after the groom, it also gets a dye.
3: Right.
4: As in, they dye the coat of the dog.
3: Right.
4: Various in different
3: parts.
4: Colors.
3: Yeah, like the tail's blue and like the poofy part. And then it's like the other poofy parts are blue and they're like the little tuft of hair around their ankles and, you know, stuff like that.
4: And how do we feel about this?
3: I don't know. I mean, so nobody's getting hurt. I will say, like, it's not something that you can take off the dog. I don't like it just because, like, I want my dog to be a dog, to look like a dog.
4: Yes.
3: You know, and that's like making it look like a stuffed animal. I don't know. I'm not personally for it, but I'm not going to like damn anybody who's doing
4: right.
3: it. I'm not going to be like, how dare you?
4: We don't yuck anybody's yum.
3: Exactly. But especially when they're not hurting anybody.
4: Right. I came across this last night and there's just this little part of me that's like, I don't like that. And maybe it comes down to like for me with my kids, we don't even cut their hair if they don't ask for it. It's their body, their choice.
3: Yeah.
4: You know, if
3: oh my gosh, man. Your pair different than my parents.
4: Oh, yeah. It's very, like my son's a little long-haired hippie right now because he decided he wanted to grow out his hair again. We're like, that's fine.
3: He has a great head of hair.
4: He does. It's very nice. It's probably going to go bald just based on genetics, but
3: okay,
4: he's got to enjoy it while he's got
3: it. Love it while you have it, yeah.
4: But yeah, the dying dogs. Now, again, I don't want to yuck anybody's yum. And if anybody out there is listening and has a feeling on this,
3: 217-629-5483. We want to hear about it because I mean, I don't know. Should we feel a way about it? Is this something to like worry about?
4: I think maybe I need to have somebody else who loves it and thinks it's great be like, this is why I love it.
3: Sell you on it.
4: Yeah. And then maybe I'll feel a little differently. But there's just still this tiny part of me where I'm like, but why?
3: Well, you out there listening to this right now who loves dying your dog, 217-629-5483. We want to hear about it. Hey, have you seen Michael? It's still doing well at the box office. Is that what
4: huge.
3: It's called? Michael?
4: Yeah,
3: it's just called Michael. Well, yeah. I've heard good things. We've heard not great things from the critics, but the people.
4: People are loving it.
3: They tend to love it. So enjoy, turn it up, see the movie. And coming up next, we're going to be talking about the topic, what's your favorite condiment? Get to Facebook and comment now. It's WNNS.

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0: got that reference. We're friends. And that's just how it is. It's time to check in with Matt Bednar here at 98.7 WNNS for our daily dose of weather. Matt Bednar from News Channel 20, take it away.
1: Temperatures will be a little bit below average for today after that cold front brings in cooler air that moved through last night. We also have a breeze out of the northwest up to 25 miles per hour that will bring in cooler conditions. So we'll see a high around 71 degrees. Clear skies all throughout today, and that will allow our temperatures to also drop down into the upper 40s for tomorrow morning, but temperatures will be near seasonal conditions for Thursday with clear skies and calm conditions before we warm up and see some rain chances return as we go closer to the weekend. With the News Channel 20 Storm Team Forecast, I'm meteorologist Matt Bednar.
0: Matt, thank you very much. Right now in the capital city, it's a nice 57 degrees and sunny.

0: It's 98.7 WNNS, the morning routine with Rocky and Lacey. The topic of the day is all about condiments, okay? So what's your favorite?
1: Okay, so I'm very specific with this. I am picking bachan sauce, which is... It's like a Japanese barbecue sauce. You'll see it kind of in the Asian sections, or sometimes it's in with barbecue sauces in the grocery store.
0: So this is your favorite condiment of all condiments?
1: Of all condiments, yes, because it's kind of like a thin teriyaki sauce. You can kind of slather it on everything.
0: Okay.
1: They've got a bunch of different flavors, but the basic one is my absolute favorite. When I posted this topic, should have realized that we're in the Midwest. Everybody's going to say ranch.
0: Well, no, we have a myriad of answers. It's not just ranch, but there are a few ranches. And I do love ranch. I don't know if it's my favorite condiment, but it's getting there.
1: There's a lot of good condiments, and it really depends on what you're putting it on, too.
0: Exactly. Well, call us, 217-629-5483. We want to know what your favorite condiment is. It's Joe, end of beginning here on WNNS. We'll be back in minutes.

0: Welcome to 98.7 WNNS, the morning routine with Rocky and Lacey. And we got a wild poll today. It's all about going to Mars. Now, everybody's trying. We're on this kind of high from NASA, just sending people around the moon. I loved it. I think it was fantastic. I was all in on it. But Mars, that's a totally different thing. Now, first of all, there's a survey. This is how we feel as Americans about how likely we think it will be that NASA will get people to Mars by NASA's goal, which I don't know if you heard, is 2040.
1: I had not heard that. I want to make sure that people who are listening know that we're talking specifically NASA. We know there's other people out there who are trying to get to Mars, a couple of them who own social media companies, but... we're saying how many percentage?
0: 13% very likely. 36% somewhat likely. 18% not very likely. 11% not at all likely. And 22% unsure. I'm probably unsure. I think we could do it if we really dedicated our time to it, but are we really going to dedicate our time to it?
1: I feel like we're going to have other problems to deal with. So I'm going with the 18%, not very likely.
0: Okay.
1: And our next question is, would you favor or oppose the United States sending astronauts to Mars?
0: I'd be in the majority here.
1: Really?
0: Yes.
1: Okay. 48% favor, so that's the majority. 21% oppose. 31% are not sure.
0: Yeah, I would think it's cool. You know, a lot of people are like, why go out to the planets when, you know, we have issues on
1: this
0: Earth?
1: Planet.
0: We should ideally have enough resources to make all of it happen. You know, we are not good with resources.
1: No, we are not. No. And continuously running out of them. Question, what if we already were on Mars?
0: Oh, man, that would be cool. That'd be really cool.
1: What if we came from Mars?
0: I'd want to build the first pizza place on Mars. That's what I would want my legacy to be.
1: What if Mars was where we came from, though, and then we came to Earth?
0: That's a twist.
1: And Mars is what...
0: That's an M. Night Shyamalan twist I was not expecting.
1: What if Mars is what Earth looks like when we're done with it?
0: That's scary. We asked Jeeves, though, so don't worry. We keep him in the back here. This is what he had to say. Now, what getting to Mars means, usually landing people on Mars, not just orbiting it. So we're talking about a landing mission on Mars. now, current plans... As of the mid-2020s, which is now, NASA aiming for late 2030 to early 2040. SpaceX, which is Elon Musk, more ambitious, talks about Mars missions 2030s. Not gonna, I don't think that's
1: gonna
0: happen.
1: I mean, have any of his spaceships actually not blown up?
0: I don't know. Yes. Yes. China and international partners also exploring Mars crewed missions around the same time frame. Possibility estimate of the 2040, same as U.S. Now, this is what Jeeves thinks.
1: Okay.
0: It's a pretty wide gap, but 40 to 70% chance of getting to Mars by 2040.
1: What would you name your pizza place on Mars?
0: Man. I was not expecting this question, and I really want it to be good, so I'm going to have to get back to you.

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1: From the WMAY Newsroom, I'm Greg Hallbleib. Firefighters and first responders throughout the state on Tuesday recognized colleagues who went above and beyond their call of duty at the 33rd Annual Fallen Firefighter Memorial and Medal of Honor Ceremony near the Capitol Complex. Firefighter Austin Mensch of Springfield received one of the 13 Firefighter Excellence Awards. A Springfield unit received one of 6 unit citations, and Springfield Fire Captain Joshua Mifflin received a certificate of recognition. Springfield City Council Tuesday stripped a resolution introduced by Alderman Roy Williams Jr. to take a stance on how the city will be involved in a proposed Capital Area Tourism Authority. The vote removed almost all of the language of the resolution, excluding an initial paragraph praising the pending State House legislation associated with the Tourism Authority. Governor J.B. Pritzker sent a letter to U.S. Commerce Secretary Howard Lutnick on Tuesday, urging him to approve Illinois' proposal for federal broadband infrastructure funds. More at WMAY.com.
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2: So, filthy-footed Benny Blanco was talking on his Friends Keep Secret podcast about this kind of crazy moment where he and one of his friends almost stabbed each other on accident.
3: Oh, no. What happened?
2: He said there were noises. It seemed like this may have been like in the middle of the night, but he tells it in a pretty good way. Listen to this.
4: And I'm like sitting here, and then I hear something in the kitchen. Is that person grabbing a knife? And I like start getting like low to the ground because I'm like, if I can like stab up, I like sneak around. As I'm sneaking around, my friend is thinking the same thing, okay? And he had grabbed a knife and we're both turning a corner and it's just a coin flip whether I go, like right there. For some reason, I don't do it and we go, ah, and we see each other and we did not stab each other.
2: Well, that's good, because that could have ended real bad.
3: Oh, right. Yeah. Somebody would have been in prison. All right. Next up, we've got Pitbull, who's doing something very interesting. He is using AI, digital DNA labs, to make a civics education program. Oh. So the idea is that the students are basically talking to AI versions of the founding fathers like George Washington, almost like it's a FaceTime call. Now, my kids did something similar in school where they used AI to like talk to a historical figure to like write a paper. And I don't love AI, but it was an interesting way to use it.
2: Look, I think there are ways to use it and terrible ways to use it.
3: Right. So they're already trying this out in charter schools in Florida. The reason he's doing this is because the civics knowledge is not particularly good right now. okay. One stat said that 70% of Americans failed a basic civics quiz.
2: Okay.
3: And only about 22% of eighth graders are actually considered proficient. I mean, I don't think I'm great at civics either.
2: I want to know how good I am at civics. We should do a test on air one time.
3: Okay, that's a good cookie or cap.
2: And there's this thing happening finally. Beyonce, remember when we talked about this guy who broke into like her assistant's car and stole the bag with all of our hard drives and stuff. Uh-huh. Well, this guy has been found. This was on the Cowboy Carter tour stop there.
3: Uh-huh.
2: And he has pleaded guilty.
5: How do you plead the charge count one, entering the automobile, and count two, criminal trespass?
6: I can't.
5: Is this guilty plea freely and voluntarily given with full knowledge of the charges against you?
6: Freely.
5: Do you understand that you may have only a limited right to appeal this guilty plea conviction?
6: Yes, sir.
2: Now, he obviously didn't really have much of a choice. There was surveillance footage of all of it happening.
3: Right,
2: so he was originally looking at up to 6 years, but ended up getting a 2-year sentence after taking the plea deal.
3: Okay.
2: So it's not as bad as he thought. Coming up next, friends, we are going to be talking to the one and only Lou Bart from the YMCA about all sorts of fun stuff that they have going on. So you're not going to want to miss it. Also, hit us up. Our topic is at Facebook. You can call us 217-629-5483. What's your absolute favorite condiment? And it can be a mixture of two.

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2: As promised, we have Lou Bart in from the YMCA, but we also have Santana Tengsidavong from USTA here as well.
3: Welcome.
2: Which is very, very exciting. But first, let's kick off. I did not know that it was Water Safety Month.
4: It is. Always in May, Water Safety Month, and obviously the YMCA plays a big role in water safety. I mean, people that invented swim lessons, had the first swimming pool ever.
2: The biggest proprietor of swimming pools in the world.
4: In the world.
3: Wow.
4: And actually invented, sort of best I can tell from the history stuff, is swim lessons, formal swim lessons. But it's always a great thing to do it in May because you have summer coming up.
3: Right.
4: We really start a little bit earlier, right, so people can get through swim lessons.
2: Get to the Nelson Center pool and try it out.
4: Well, yeah. And so, you know, swimming is a great thing. We like to also say a lot of times that swimming should be your kid's first sport. Why? Yeah. Because they can start swimming when they're 6 months old, right. three months old, right? We have the Y unique thing. We have free parent-child swim lessons up to the age of three.
2: See those all
4: those
2: the time.
4: Are always super popular. Fill up fast. So if you're even thinking about it, it's kind of like getting your kid into the right school before they're born, right? Swimming is a vital skill, saves lives. You know, drowning is the number one cause of death for kids age 1 to 4.
2: Right,
4: we'll be covering those kinds of things on our Facebook. One of the big things that we're pushing to is about people watching kids in a pool. Keep your phone down. Do not have your phone in your hand. It can happen in seconds.
2: Well, and that's one thing I love. If you go swimming at the Y, the lifeguards are super attentive. They're note-taking anytime any comes in, anybody comes out. They're always paying attention.
4: Always so watching, it's a safe always spot. Eyes on, and, you know, swimming beyond safety, it builds confidence, improves physical coordination. And it's something that you can do lifelong.
2: Yeah.
4: It's May is also, when we talk about lifelong skills, May is also National Tennis Month, and we're thrilled to bring Santana with us.
2: Which is the second sport you should probably
4: the second
2: go
4: sport
2: into.
4: Your kids should get in, because they can also get in when they can walk pretty much, like soccer too. But and we are thrilled to have been a partnership for about 3 years with these guys, and help they bring all the equipment, coaches to teach kids. We've taught several hundred kids swim or tennis lessons at the Y, and I'll let him kind of talk about the benefits of tennis.
2: Santana.
3: Tell us what this teaches the young children of our community.
5: Yeah, I mean, it's very similar to soccer, you know, physical-wise, same agility, same kind of footwork. I played soccer growing up, transitioned into tennis.
2: Yeah.
5: But this month, like you mentioned, you know, it's the National Tennis Month, so we want to get rackets in kids' hands as much as you can. So in conjunction with the tournament on May 30th, USTA is going to give 100 free rackets to the kids. Yes. So, I mean, there might be some playing to get it, because 100 rackets can go real quick. And then the next day, what we're going to do is, you know, just like you see the NBA Combine is going right now, the NFL Combine.
2: Right.
5: This is the first time that USTA is going to bring the Junior Tennis Combine. So we're going to test them with physical assessment. It's going to be over at Velasco Tennis Center, and we're also going to test their tennis skills as well, too.
3: Mm-hmm.
5: They'll take notes, and then they'll take it for the summer, take it to a coach, take it through camp, say, this is what, you know, USTA assessed me for this day. So kind of what they need to work on as well, too. So those are the two big events for us for National Tennis Month. So hopefully the 30th, we can get a lot of sign up for the 31st. Again, it's...
4: Tell the details of the 29th, or the 30th, sorry, that we're going to be at the Y.
5: Yes, we are out of the Y over the, on the west side. So we're going to have a little miniature tennis courts. It's grass tennis courts.
2: Nice.
5: So we're going to, you know, play some points, kind of explain the rule of the games.
3: Mm-hmm.
5: And then after that, they might play a couple of our advanced local kids.
2: Yeah.
5: So where they win, maybe they can win a, like I said, free racket.
2: Well, very, very cool. Now that's happening. There's a lot going on. We have Y Ninja that's in June.
4: Right.
2: And that's going to be here before.
4: Y Ninja, June 13th, Saturday, June 13th. The day before is the corporate Y Ninja. We already have 10 plus teams signed up. So we'll have 175 corporate people.
3: Oh, that'll be so fun.
4: Springfield, LRS, Troxel, KEB, the Air Guard.
2: Nice.
4: Who were last year's reigning champions.
3: I think they're probably going
4: to
3: win.
4: People are worried about that. But, and so they do that on Friday, the day before, all day long. Then part of that is the Y Ninja course. We call that Y Ninja Corporate Challenge. And then Saturday, kids and parents, It is Y Ninja, fourth year for Y Ninja across the back of Carousel's YMCA. Got a lot of fun, new obstacles planned.
2: It's going to be great.
4: And it'll be a great time after that. Well, as soon as the race ends, we have the awards, which Rocky was part of last year. And then we have a big parking lot party with a foam party.
2: A lot of fun. The kids love it. A ton of fun.
4: It's just nonstop, right? You were out there.
3: So bring a change of clothes for the kids.
4: Oh, definitely. Bring a change of clothes for the kids because they will get wet. At the end of Y Ninja, the wet stuff is there. And then sign up for that, springfieldymca.org. And as Santana said, on the 30th, out at the soccer field. So we will be doing our tournament, our spring tournament, at the same time. And we'll be doing the tennis event. We're going to paint tennis court on the grass out there, and then that's where we'll be giving away the tennis things, the tennis rackets too. And our tennis lessons shift to one more plug for camp, which is instead of having formal tennis lessons like we do in the winter, and you've seen those downtown, I know, when you've been there, Rocky, on Saturday mornings, the we moved to camp. So you can sign up for a week of camp, and you can add a tennis lesson on every week, and that's very popular, too. You can also add a swim lesson on. So you get a lot more for your camp to be able to do that.
2: Well, there's a ton happening at the YMCA. Thank you guys both for being here. Like we said, the place to check it all out is springfieldymca.org. We'll talk to you guys sooner rather than later. Hopefully it's extreme more than words here on WNNS. And remember, all of that is at springfieldymca.org. Coming up next, we got some entertainment. Stick around.

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13: The morning routine with Rocky and Lacey, checking in with Matt Bednar from News Channel 20 to give us an update with the weather. 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
14: Temperatures will be a little bit below average for today after that cold front brings in cooler air that moved through last night. We also have a breeze out of the northwest up to 25 miles per hour that will bring in cooler conditions. So we'll see a high around 71 degrees. Clear skies all throughout today, and that will allow our temperatures to also drop down into the upper 40s for tomorrow morning. But temperatures will be near seasonal conditions for Thursday with clear skies and calm conditions before we warm up and see some rain chances return as we go closer to the weekend. With the News Channel 20 Storm Team Forecast, I'm meteorologist Matt Bednar.
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1: Big congratulations to Stephanie for winning today's Muni tickets for Mamma Mia. That's going to be happening the last weekend of this month and the first weekend of next month. Right now, it's the topic.
2: And we have gotten a lot of very specific answers on the topic. Yes. I want to go to the text line because we had Leanne who said specifically pickle relish and Wickles pickle relish. And Wickles pickles are kind of the best pickles.
1: You've heard of Wickles pickles.
2: Oh, yeah. I've got Wickles pickled okra in my fridge right now. I've been eating two every day.
1: I've been getting into these weird pickle eating influencers.
2: Oh,
1: pickled
2: yeah.
1: Everything. Pickled pickles, or pickles, cucumber, pickled carrots, pickled, everything's pickled now.
2: So many good pickled things. I love a good pickled mushroom or a corn relish. Love a corn relish.
1: How many times are we going to say pickle? Way
2: more
1: too many.
2: Pickles? All right. So we also had somebody else in the text who said teriyaki sauce. That was our friend Carrie. And I said bachans, which is like a thin teriyaki sauce, basically.
1: Yeah.
2: But very good. I love a teriyaki sauce. There used to be this restaurant in Washington that had the best homemade teriyaki sauce, but you could only buy it in tiny little cups. And I would spend $3 just on cups of teriyaki sauce from there.
1: Well, when you have something that's really good and it's noticeably different than, you know, the stuff you usually get, you got to.
2: Just like that ranch from Third Shift Kitchen.
1: And that's what I wanted to talk about. Thank you. So Third Shift Kitchen, if you don't know this spot, it's kind of like a food truck inside it's a little window kitchen.
2: It's just got a little window.
1: Yeah, and it's inside Floyd's Thirst Parlor. Now, you got to Google them for their hours. I'm not really sure what they are, but they have, first of all, the Ward 5 burger, which is very, very good. That's my favorite, one of my favorite burgers in Springfield, but they have these really great fries. And as I'm talking about it, like my jowls are like leaking saliva into my mouth. So they have this ranch for the for whatever you want. And it's homemade. It's like a really rich, thick ranch. And if you think Hidden Valley is good ranch or, you know, all those kind of run-of-the-mill ranches, this is so much better. So if you're a ranch lover, you have to get to Third Shift Kitchen to try this ranch.
2: Well, and I think I blew your mind a little bit earlier because I told you that ranch is just mayonnaise that's thinned out.
1: Is this true?
2: It is, Rocky, with spices
1: added. I'm
2: going to
1: check with Jeeves.
2: You need to check Jeeves because he'll tell you the same thing. We also have some people on Facebook who are saying mustard, and I don't know if they mean just the straight yellow mustard or like a good stone ground, like with the seeds mustard. There's a lot of different mustards out there.
1: I'm hungry. I'm very hungry. This is the worst topic ever to talk about when you're hungry. Also, never go grocery shopping when you're hungry. You will buy things that you just never would have imagined.
2: I do this a lot.
1: It's 98.7 WNNS. That is our topic today. What is your favorite condiment? We want to know. Give us a call. Mm-hmm. Text us 217-629-5483. We're going to keep it going with Maroon 5 Sugar on WNNS. And we're opening up the next hour with Jay Shanley.

0: this here's what you call a morning show. It's the Morning Routine with Rocky and Lacey on 98.7 WNNS.
1: Welcome to another Circle of Friends, and we are very excited to have Jay Shanley himself from so many organizations, the Downtown Springfield Inc. being one of them. Jay, good morning. Thanks for being here.
2: Hey, thanks for having me. It's my first time, so take it easy on
3: me. Well, you've been in studio with us before, so happy to have you back
2: again.
3: Especially to talk about so many great things that we have coming up in this area, but first, we got to catch up. How you been? How's it going? How's being the DSI director?
2: Yeah, it's a lot. It is a lot. It's something that I've been involved with, you know, for 6 years, being on the board, staying on afterwards. It's fun. I think we've got a lot of potential for downtown, and we're excited about doing some new stuff.
3: Yeah.
1: And which some of it you can already see, you know? I mean, I love the My Heart's Downtown campaign.
2: Yeah.
3: Me
1: and
3: too.
1: That's something that's separate from DSI, right?
2: We were just an invited partner on that. Obviously, it makes sense. Downtown's our playground.
3: Yeah.
2: But yeah, it was a group of volunteers that came together and wanted to make some change. We had a great kickoff. We're working on, you know, what next steps are.
1: Right.
2: We partnered with the Springfield Art Association with Paint the Street. We're going to do a Shop the Streets.
3: Fun.
2: So we're going to continue on with that model, but we're also starting to do this community outreach where we can start focusing on doing some new stuff that's organic and authentic. So we can keep the momentum moving forward.
1: Any exclusives for WNNS now? Like anything you can pepper out there? And if not, totally cool.
2: This isn't necessarily My Heart's Downtown. We've talked about it. This is a DSI initiative that we would need to move forward. I want to do a downtown prom.
3: Okay. Tell me more. What would that look like?
2: All right. Well, let's start with a base understanding. St. Patrick's Day. It's a collective experience. You go out, you're dressed in green, you look funny, you have a great time.
1: Yes.
2: Everyone's out together. Everyone's involved. The same thing with a downtown prom. Like, you can go dressed up, you know, and if you did it without this event, you're like, man, why's that guy all dressed
1: up? Right, exactly.
2: Well, now we can all do it together. It would support our nightlife.
3: Yes.
2: Before you go out to prom, what do? You go out to get something to eat, for entertainment. So it would support our restaurants. And beforehand, you want to get nice. You want to have the proper attire. You want to get your nails done, your hair cut. It also supports all of our retailers downtown.
3: Mm-hmm.
2: So I think mid to late July, we haven't landed on a date yet.
1: This is great.
2: Maybe July 17th.
1: This is great.
2: Let's have a downtown prom.
1: Take some photos,
2: look nice, get gussied up, and go out, catch some live entertainment. You know, get something to eat and have fun.
1: And you know what? You just said something I wasn't even thinking about, but that one event could help so many different businesses.
3: Right.
1: Like you're saying, it's not just about the actual like event,
2: but it's
1: dressing up, eating.
2: If you look at the broader picture, it doesn't exclude anyone downtown. Everyone can be a part of this.
1: Yeah.
2: Like I said, I want to go get
1: my
2: flower
1: shop, a corsage.
2: Yeah. True Colors down there. Like, let's go get a boutonniere or something.
3: Yeah.
1: I love that, man. Okay, well, we're going to continue to talk about this, and let's hope it comes to fruition, because that would be like the coolest thing ever. Yes.
2: Yeah.
1: Okay, good.
3: I also want to catch up. You just had a community chat.
2: An AMA with Jay. Ask me anything, AMA. We had it at the end of last month. It went really well. We had over 60 people attend.
1: Great.
2: There were some familiar faces there, which was good to see, but a lot of faces, a lot of people that we haven't engaged with before.
1: Right.
2: That care about their community, wanted to have their concerns brought forward, ask questions, learn more about what we do. And we had a great time. We filled the whole 2 hours. We had great conversation afterwards. We talked about what was possible, what was needed. And we answered every question. That was the goal of mine. Nothing was going to go unanswered. So we had a few follow-ups that we had to do after the meeting, but we made sure that we reached out. And we had a lot of positive feedback. People are engaged and they want to find ways to help out.
1: Yeah.
2: So we're gonna use that passion that other people have and not be so insular. This is a downtown organization, but downtown is a neighborhood for everyone. So we want to make sure that we're reaching out to everyone and bringing them in to help. help affect that change that they want to see.
3: Yeah.
4: Are you doing the AMAs on a consistent basis, or was this kind of a one-off to just
2: At first, it was a one-off because I felt before we did anything new, we needed to make sure that we gave everyone an opportunity to come to the table and share their concerns, share their ideas. So I want to do more of these in the future because obviously, you know, it's tough to keep up on the news nowadays, what's happening. So this is a great way to just make yourself available and answer questions and continue to engage with the community that you're there to support.
4: Mm-hmm. Well, one of our favorite events that you guys do is obviously the farmers market.
2: Yeah,
4: we love the farmers market, and we're going to be talking about that because this Saturday we're kicking off the outdoors farmers market, correct?
2: That's a huge weekend for us.
4: Oh, man. It's going to be great, and I can't wait to talk about it more. Right now, we're going to get to BTS with Swim here on 98.7 WNNS. Stick around. We got more with Jay Shanley next.

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1: From the WMAY newsroom, I'm Greg Hallbleib. Springfield City Council on Tuesday stripped down a resolution introduced by Alderman Roy Williams Jr. to take a stance on how the city will be involved in the proposed Capital Area Tourism Authority. The vote removed nearly all of the language of the resolution, excluding an initial paragraph praising the pending State House legislation associated with the Tourism Authority. Extensive discussion by the alders and the public explored the bill to create the authority to be overseen by a 5-member board, including 3 members appointed by Sangamon County, 1 from the city of Springfield. Alderwoman Jennifer Notriano called for more city representation on the board. Alderwoman Erin Connolly asked for focus on what the authority would accomplish for downtown. A Verdon man has been sentenced to 16 years in prison after pleading guilty to distributing child sexual abuse material. The Illinois Attorney General's office said 38-year-old Jacob Rogers was sentenced on Tuesday in Macoupin County Court. He was arrested in April 2022. More at WMAY.com.
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2: The YMCA has really helped me out a lot this year. 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
2: Back with Jay Shanley, Director of Downtown Springfield Incorporated, talking about a lot of stuff right now. But we want to switch to... what were we talking about? Is it 11 a.m.? Are we doing that right now?
3: Old Capital Farmers Market first.
2: Yeah, sorry, my brain. Jay, welcome back.
4: Let me put on my other hat. I'm ready.
2: No, I didn't mean to confuse the hats. But let's see. Today, it's happening right now.
4: Yeah. What time is it?
2: It's 8:21.
4: Oh, we're 20 minutes late.
2: Okay, that's all right. If people are hearing right now, they can still scoot over there. So this is one of my favorite things that Springfield has to offer is the farmers market. Where can people go see it? When should they go see it? Why should they go see it?
4: So during the summer, we have 50 farmers markets. 50. So there's plenty of opportunities to come down and see us. We're every Wednesday and Saturday. All the way up and through Halloween.
3: Yeah.
4: Opens at 8 o'clock, runs till 12:30. Man, what was I going to say?
2: Well, we're all having that right now.
4: There's a lot.
2: There is a lot. It's one of my favorite things. It's all of the best that like the area has to offer in terms, not just produce, but in terms of art and flowers and everything.
3: Well, and especially if you go to other farmers markets in different cities, ours is so well curated with actual growers and makers.
4: That's the point I was going to make. So we are the downstate's largest producer-only farmers market. So what that means is when you go up to the booth and you're like, I want that corn or I want this beef or I need those eggs, you're talking to the people that grew or produced or raised that product.
2: Right.
4: There's no question where it came from. You know exactly where it came from. So there's that transparency. You get to meet the people and ask the questions and know where that food is that you're taking in.
2: Yeah.
4: So that's one of our big things that we want to have an authentic market, and it supports our local producers. There's no middleman here.
3: Yes.
4: It's direct support for our direct economy.
2: Yeah. And it's done beautifully. You got to get out to it. It's happening right now and then Saturday again. And then every Wednesday and Saturday, like you said, through Halloween.
4: Along, yeah. So I think strawberries are probably going to be up first.
3: Oh, yeah.
4: Your blueberries coming in next.
2: When are the apples? When am I going to see my
3: apples?
2: Apples
3: are fall time. Okay. Cloyd's apples and honey isn't out there until the fall time.
2: Fine.
3: But you can get the pecans a little bit earlier than that. I think we're going to be looking forward to asparagus pretty shortly here as well, from what I've seen from my own asparagus patch. And then we'll move into like the black raspberries. We should be getting some rhubarb as well. That's usually around the same time as strawberries.
4: We're talking about the food and the health aspect, you know, like bodily health and stuff.
2: Yeah.
4: This is another thing that I enjoy about. This is also a third space. It's a community event.
3: Yes.
4: So the mental health aspect,
2: I
4: think, is something that we should focus on as well, because to come out and be a part of your community, to be outside and interact, walk around, that's another component of this that I think oftentimes gets overlooked, but it's so valuable.
2: Right.
4: I met so many people when I go to the farmer's market, even if it's just that short transaction, we're like, hey, how are you doing today? Or like, where did this come from? Or, you know, I'm really glad to see, you know, these awesome cookies here. I want to come back next week.
2: Human connection.
4: Yes.
2: We're hungry for it.
3: Hungry for it. There are places that actually have set up those like slow checkout lines just because there are people who need that human connection, even if it's just to stop and chat. And you really do get that at the farmer's market. Everybody's so friendly there. And having been a vendor at the farmer's market, I can personally say, like, the community that comes out are some of the best people of Springfield. So if you think you're a great person in Springfield or the surrounding community, you should come out and see the Old Capital Farmer's Market.
4: I'll give you a leg up. If you've never been before, this is how I've liked to use it in the past. I have a family, two young children, and they're healthy eaters.
3: Yes.
4: So we come out and for the week, for their lunches for school or their summer programs, we come out and we get all the fruits and vegetables that they're going to have for lunch that week. We have another fun thing that we like to do called a farmer's market BLT. So every Saturday after the farmer's market, we know what our lunch is going to be, and it's going to be a farmer's market BLT. So we pick up our bread, our lettuce, our tomato, and our bacon all right there. And then we're having it for lunch that afternoon.
2: Oh, so, man.
3: I think another great thing to bring up. We're just hungry this morning.
2: Oh, man.
3: The link match that you guys do at the farmer's market.
4: Yeah,
3: is,
4: dollar
3: I think,
4: for dollar. Yeah. Link and Snap. It's something we've been doing for a few years now, and it really supports everyone in our community.
2: Yeah. Mm-hmm.
4: And it connects those communities with healthy food. That is so important to have that available. And that dollar for dollar match makes that go a lot further in their household.
3: Well, so that means if you're going out to the farmer's market and you have a SNAP card, EBT card, and you give them $25, they give you an extra $25 on top of it.
4: Correct.
3: Which, you know, you could say, okay, well, maybe lettuce is $2 at the grocery store and it's $3 at the farmer's market. You're still getting a discount on it.
4: Correct. Absolutely. Yeah.
2: This is great. Talking about mental health, talking about what I tried to start this conversation with, switching to music and community, Levitt Amp. So now we can switch the hat.
4: Springfield Area Arts Council hat as program director for Levitt Amp Springfield. Yeah, we start May 28th.
2: Wow.
3: So soon.
4: Yes, it's coming up very quick.
2: Yeah.
4: We've got 10 great concerts, 10 great headliners, 10 great local openers, MCs and anthems, all from our community. Community Row's back, Makers Row's back, all the food trucks. There's a lot of new additions this year. We've had huge support from the community year after year after year to make this thing possible. It's so amazing to see. There's a lot of work that goes into it, but when you look back and you see everything that's involved, all the people involved, it's so worth it.
2: Yeah.
3: It's one of the most fun events of the summer, and it's just book it on your Thursday night. Every Thursday night, come out, bring your own food. You can buy food there. You can bring your own food. It's such a great way to have that community. And if you have kids, bring them out.
2: Yeah.
3: It's fun for them too.
4: Yeah, we've got kids activities there every week. It's so approachable. Like fact that it's free, it's outdoor. You just come as you want to come.
2: Yeah.
4: You can bring whatever you want to bring. And if you don't want to bring anything and you want to get it there, it's all right there for you, too.
2: Yeah, yeah. It's a beautiful, beautiful event. We're so lucky to have it here in Springfield and such a great location for it, too.
4: I mean, that's awesome. Wide block downtown, right in the heart of our downtown. You've got the beautiful Governor's Mansion. So this nice vista. Sorry, we kind of block it a little with the stage.
2: You can see over the stage.
4: It's a nice environment down there. It's safe. It's friendly. It's inviting. I'm so happy to see that it has become this perennial favorite for downtown.
2: Well, Jay Shanley, you are doing a lot of great work. Thank you so much for being here and pushing all the good stuff that you guys are doing. Again, hit up the farmer's market that is happening every Wednesday and Saturday.
3: You might even find your new favorite condiment down at the farmer's market.
2: Okay, which is not what we're talking about next, right?
3: No.
2: Okay, well, dang it. It's Rob Thomas, Lonely No More here on WNNS. Go to WNNS.com so you can stream us. That's for free. But, you know, also, why not get the app? Just get it, download it to your phone. It's an easy way to stay connected with us. And we have a lot of great conversations like this that you can check out on that at your own

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1: Some people are so busy, they're eating overnight oats. Have you heard about this? They don't have time in the morning to make oatmeal. They got to make it the night before. That's too busy. Oatmeal is not traditionally a 24-hour dish, you know? We never had to plan for oatmeal before. When I go to sleep, I put the oats in my mouth, you know? I wake up and I swallow. I'm like that.
2: Now that's efficiency, if I've ever heard of it.
3: I mean, you might as well just like put some yogurt in it and let it ferment overnight. Then it's just like already pre-food, you know?
2: I do like overnight oats, though. They do taste good, but I don't, they're not like, for them to taste good, it needs like peanut butter and chocolate in it.
3: You have to do so many things to it. But, you know, steel-cut oats do take a long time to cook.
2: Well, I don't know about that because I've only cooked probably, I don't know. How long does it take to cook steel-cut oatmeal? Can't take that long.
3: 40 minutes.
2: 40 minutes?
3: Yeah.
2: 40 minutes to cook oatmeal?
3: Yeah.
2: Well, then why aren't you just getting the Insta Oats?
3: Because the steel cut oats have the bran on them.
2: Far superior. Superior.
3: Yeah, they've got the fiber and all the nutrients.
2: I love oatmeal, though. Talking about it for a second, there was once we went to this place, Wildflower, when my wife and I lived in Phoenix, and it was like this kind of a chain spot, but they had this really good oatmeal. Mm-hmm. And it came with like a little bit of like the dried raisins. Mm-hmm. It had the brown sugar. It had these like little bread crisps that you could like dip it in. It was very good. I think oatmeal is highly underrated, actually.
3: I agree. You know, you always know what you're going to get with oatmeal. It's one of the things that I can always rely on at a big breakfast buffet that I can reliably eat.
2: Yeah.
3: Because it's just water and oats most of the time.
2: Right.
3: Unless they're mixing it with milk, then I have to, you know. I was
2: just about to say. So, I mean, this is a big thing. For those of you who don't know, one of my pet peeves is when people say milk. I don't know why. Or pillow. Like with an E. And you do it sometimes. I don't know what just happened there, but
3: I slipped into my Northern Illinois accent. No. That's what happened.
2: Is that what they say in Northern Illinois?
3: Milk, yeah.
2: I know people from Northern Illinois who say milk.
3: Well, maybe they lived on the other side of the state.
2: In Apple River, we say milk. Well,
3: anyway,
2: however you eat your oats, eat them how you want. Don't let anybody tell you that overnight oats are lame. Although I think you think overnight oats are lame. Do you not like them?
3: I'm just not a fan of cold oatmeal. I like warm oatmeal.
2: Yeah, that's why it needs the peanut butter and the chocolate and all that stuff. It's Prince with Kiss here on 98.7 WNNS. Everything we're talking about is making me hungry. Everything!

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15: Temperatures will be a little bit below average for today after that cold front brings in cooler air that moved through last night. We also have a breeze out of the northwest up to 25 miles per hour that will bring in cooler conditions. So we'll see a high around 71 degrees. clear skies all throughout today, and that will allow our temperatures to also drop down into the upper 40s for tomorrow morning. But temperatures will be near seasonal conditions for Thursday with clear skies and calm conditions before we warm up and see some rain chances return as we go closer to the weekend. With the new Channel 20 Storm Team Forecast, I'm meteorologist Matt Bednar.
0: Matt, thank you very much. Right now in the capital city, it looks like it is 61 degrees and sunny. That sounds pretty good to me.

0: 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Now, as a Puerto Rican, half Puerto Rican, mayo ketchup, that mixture has always been something that has been in my soul, running through my veins. Maybe that's why my blood pressure ain't so good. But yes, I'm surprised nobody has said mayo ketchup, because that has moved to stateside, and they sell it in one bottle called mayo ketchup.
1: Well, I think it's also similar to Thousand Island dressing, so we did kind of already have it. I was surprised that we finally got our first answer of ketchup. Teresa at facebook.com/987WNNS.
0: Yeah, nobody said ketchup.
1: Okay, we also had our great friend Candy, who said salsa because it pairs very well with her favorite adult beverage. I know which one you're talking about, Candy.
0: I like calling salsa salsa.
1: Oh, that's not how you pronounce it. Just like milk.
0: Salsa. Oh, okay. Yeah, I won't do that anymore. I see that. If that rubs you the wrong way, I don't want to do that. So stop saying milk. I'm kidding. It's 98.7 WNNS. Kind of. You know, they say when you're kidding, it's like 25% of the time you're

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1: We've got some entertaining entertainment for y'all out there, and we are kicking it off with the late shows. They're all getting together right now since Stephen Colbert's on the way out, and Stephen and Jimmy Fallon had a bit of a moment. They surprised everybody by kissing on camera during the reunion of Strike Force 5. That was all of the late night guys. We had Fallon, we had Jimmy Kimmel, we had Seth Meyers, we had John Oliver. They had originally teamed up during the writer's strike to support their staff with that podcast that they did, but Colbert was basically just saying how the whole experience meant so much to him.
2: Yeah.
1: And all the other late night hosts really get how intense doing a nightly show can be.
2: And a morning show. How about let's talk about that?
1: It's very intense.
2: Let's hear how it went.
3: How many of you have made out with a guest on camera?
4: Why would you look at me like that?
3: Because I think you've made out with guests on camera.
4: No, I think you just wanted to make out with me.
5: Proceed to kiss. They're making out.
2: I like how Colbert's just like, I'm going to do whatever I want to do.
1: Rocky, it's never happening.
2: What? You get out of town. We're married. Hey, finally, we're going to close out with this because it's hilarious. Tiffany Haddish popped up on the Today Show and announced, you know, I don't know if you've heard about this. She's going to be doing the cover of Sports Illustrated swimsuit issue. Now, while she was there, she started messing with Craig Melvin because he kept fidgeting with his wedding ring. And, you know, she's talked about how she's married to herself, Tiffany Haddish.
1: Yes.
2: And why? Well, just get a load of this. It's hilarious.
6: How can I expect somebody to marry me if I wouldn't be willing to marry me? And how can I expect somebody to make me happy if I don't know how to make me happy? And how can I teach this man how to bring me joy if I don't know how to bring me joy? So now I know how, so I could teach him. Don't be playing with your ring now, player.
2: No,
6: you're making me hot over here.
7: I'm a little warm too.
2: They jumped on him so Oh, man, that does it for entertaining entertainment. And if you're not laughing after that one, I don't know. But coming up next, we have 411 and the 217, major landmarks in Springfield being taken away. More on that next. It's Alex Warden.

0: Springfield received one of the 13 Firefighter Excellence Awards. A Springfield unit received one of 6 unit citations. And Springfield Fire Captain Joshua Mifflin received a certificate of recognition. Springfield City Council Tuesday stripped a resolution introduced by Alderman Roy Williams Jr. to take a stance on how the city will be involved in a proposed Capital Area Tourism Authority. The vote removed almost all of the language of the resolution, excluding an initial paragraph praising the pending State House legislation associated with the Tourism Authority. Governor J.B. Pritzker sent a letter to U.S. Commerce Secretary Howard Lutnick on Tuesday, urging him to approve Illinois' proposal for federal broadband infrastructure funds. More at WMAY.com.
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0: Lacey, what is the 411 and the 217, my friend?
1: Well, I have to kick it off with a little bit of bad news this morning.
2: What?
1: Yeah, the fountain in front of the, near the Lincoln Library.
0: That's not a pool?
1: It's not a pool. Uh-oh. Also not a bathtub.
0: I'm kidding. It's a fountain, but it's been there forever, and it's not going to be here anymore.
1: It's not going to be here anymore. I don't know what it's getting replaced with. I don't have any more details. I was not given the press release, but I did see it on Facebook.
0: Yeah.
1: And I just wanted to make sure everybody else knew. Fountain is no more. My kids will be disappointed.
0: Let me see it. While you look at that, I'm going to see if I can find anything deeper on this.
1: So that would be fantastic. We do have a lot going on in the 217 this weekend, though. If you don't already know, we've got just the opening of downtown. We talked with Jay Shanley earlier about the Old Capitol Farmers Market. It is going on today, but the big kickoff is really this Saturday. Start your day off there, and then why don't you head to the Old Capitol Art Fair? It's right around the corner, and it's going to be a beautiful day for the event. It's also just such a great way to see all of the great artists in the 217 and further. Then, why don't you walk down to the Lincoln Library Alliance Book Sale? Pick up a couple of nice novels, something to read later, and there's also going to be food available from the Lumpia House, who is also having...
0: Love them.
1: A vegan buffet tonight. I should shout that out.
0: Oh, are you going?
1: Oh, probably. Okay. I've gone for the past two, and I love a good excuse to eat as much as I possibly want. And it's a very, very good buffet. They do an excellent job. So if you are looking to try some vegan food, come out, check out that vegan buffet at Lumpia House. We also have Springfield Pride Fest going on in downtown Springfield this weekend. Go check that out as well. The Nelson Center is also hosting a Park and Play Palooza. It's free for ages 3-12. 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So you can enjoy hands-on activities like ice skating, fitness fun, sports. They'll have dog adoptions and also a scavenger hunt. 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If you are one of those people who was at the bar that I was at over the weekend who was complaining about how there's nothing to do in Springfield, you're wrong. There's so much to do in Springfield.
0: Tons to do. Well, this fountain, I don't have any information on when this is happening, but it's been there since 1962. It's a wild, wild thing that it's going. And you know what? Let's see. Fountain in front of the museum. It'll be going after 60 years. I can't find any more information, but it's okay. Coming up next, we are going to do a last chance summer dance for the topic. If you didn't get it, facebook.com/987WNNS. What is your favorite condiment? And you can mix two, like mayo and ketchup into mayo ketchup. You can do whatever you want. We want to hear about it. So call us, 217-629-5483. We'll get you up before we get out of here. It's Zane with Pillow Talk.

0: Every Wednesday at 8 on The Morning Routine, Rocky and Lacey talk to the people that make it all happen in Springfield and beyond. 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
1: I could have used some condiments on that chicken I was just eating. Oh, my God.
2: I know. It was just completely
1: a little dry. A little dry.
2: Completely dry.
1: Topic time. Last chance summer dance.
2: All right. Well, I'm going to change my answer. I said bachan sauce earlier. If you haven't tried it, go to the store right now. Try it. I love them so much. Wrote a couple of recipes for them, in fact. But I'm changing it to Sweet Baby Ray's barbecue sauce specifically.
1: Oh, I love Sweet Baby Ray's.
2: It's so good. And I've been eating it probably, I don't know, 20 years? Is that how long it's been around? Is that how long I've been around?
1: Don't start doing that math.
2: I don't want to. We've got quite a few people at the Facebook.com who said mayonnaise. Deborah specifically said Duke's mayonnaise. I think that's kind of the top for mayonnaise.
1: I think Duke's is the best, yeah.
2: We also had somebody, Julie, said Miracle Whip. Now,
1: I don't know, Julie. I can't be with you on that one. Too much tang, really.
2: It depends on what sort of Midwestern salad you're making with it.
1: Right. What kind of Jello savory salad will you be making with that? Sweet honey mustard, Kimberly said. I like that. Now, here's one I don't know. Country Bob's.
2: Oh.
1: Country Bob's. Do we know what Country Bob's is? I'm guessing if it's a condiment brand, they have all sorts of condiments. But Country Bob's could also be a barbecue sauce.
2: It is a steak sauce, actually. Looks pretty different from an A1 steak sauce, which somebody else said on Facebook.com.
1: Yeah, Laura said A1. Nobody said Worcestershire.
2: No, you don't really use it as a condiment, do you?
1: I do.
2: What about malt vinegar?
1: That's good. I use, you know what I do with Worcestershire sauce? I put it with some sour cream, and I mix it, and it's like a nice, light steak dipping sauce. Oh, I'm so hungry.
2: Let's go get some hummus since it's International Hummus Day at Peterborough Bowl.
1: All right. Well, thanks for your participation in our topic. Even eating isn't filling me up right now. We're going to go with Edwin McCain. I'll be. Remember, stream us at WNNS.com. What?
2: Yum yum sauce.
1: Yum yum sauce. What have I been doing this whole morning?

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3: Did you know about 1 in 3 people with plaque psoriasis may also develop psoriatic arthritis, which causes joint pain, stiffness, and swelling? 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
6: 98.7 WNNS, the morning routine with Rocky and Lacey. Checking in once more with the one and only Matt Bednar from News Channel 20 to tell us just how beautiful our weather is going to be. Matt, take it away.
7: Temperatures will be a little bit below average for today after that cold front brings in cooler air that moved through last night. We also have a breeze out of the northwest up to 25 miles per hour that will bring in cooler conditions. So we'll see a high around 71 degrees. Clear skies all throughout today, and that will allow our temperatures to also drop down into the upper 40s for tomorrow morning. But temperatures will be near seasonal conditions for Thursday with clear skies and calm conditions before we warm up and see some rain chances return as we go closer to the weekend. With the News Channel 20 Storm Team Forecast, I'm meteorologist Matt Bednar.
6: Matt Bednar, thank you very much. And right now in the capital city, it's warmed up to 62, and that sun is still shining.

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2: Man, what a fun morning. Be sure to check out our conversation with Jay Shandley. He is the director of Downtown Springfield Incorporated. We had a great conversation with him for the Circle of Friends today, and that is up at WNNS.com if you missed it or know somebody who would benefit from hearing all the great things happening downtown.
3: Better yet, go out to the Old Capitol Farmers Market today. It's going on right now, and you have a chance to get some the freshest, best veggies of the season right now. So yes, go enjoy that in downtown Springfield. We've got so much to look forward to this summer, though.
2: Exactly. Well, Lacey's going to hang out for lunch, and gosh, I've been hungry all morning.
3: Go get some food.
2: I'm going to get food. Take care of yourself. We'll talk to you bright and early tomorrow on a Thursday, also known as Tiny Little Infant Baby Friday. We hope you have a great day, though. And Lacey's going to take it from here. It's WNNS, Whitney Houston, How Will I Know?

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Good morning, friends, and good morning, future friends. Welcome to the Wednesday edition of Lunch with Lacey. That means we are halfway through this work week, and we've got a lot to look forward to. We've got a great playlist set up today, kicking it off with Sarah McLachlan, Better Broken, here in 98.7 WNNS.

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We've got Kelly Clarkson up next here at 98.7 WNNS. And as of May 2026, she is concluding her daytime talk show. But it's not going to be the last time you're going to see her, because she's returning to NBC as a coach for season 30 of The Voice in fall 2026. So we will be seeing more of her because of you here at 98.7 WNNS.

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13: Here's your updated News Channel 20 Storm Team forecast. Ample sunshine expected today with daytime highs approaching 71. Northwest winds 10 to 15 miles per hour. Clear skies again tonight, lows level off around 46. I'm meteorologist Jennifer Wojcicki on 98.7 WNNS. Right now, 65.

am still loving that one from Miley Cyrus. It's Younger You. We are going to close out the 10 o'clock hour here at 98.7 WNNS with Chumbawamba. It's Tub Thumpin'.

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Listen into the morning routine with Rocky and Lacey tomorrow morning and Friday morning for your chance to win tickets to the Muni's show Mamma Mia. We've got Soft Cell Teen's Love up next.

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We've got Lewis Capaldi up next with Before You Go. 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
9: Here's your updated News Channel 20 Storm Team forecast. Ample sunshine expected today with daytime highs approaching 71. Northwest winds 10 to 20 miles per hour. Clear skies again tonight, lows level off around 44. I'm meteorologist Jennifer Wojcicki on 98.7 WNNS. Right now, it's 66 degrees.

friends, we are closing out the 11 o'clock hour here at 98.7 WNNS with Foreigner, who's asking the big questions. I want to know what love is. Stick around, because after the noon o'clock hour, we are doing that throwback lunch.

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was Whitney Houston with Shoop Shoop here at 98.7 WNNS. And like I said yesterday, we do it again today. It's time for that throwback lunch hour, sponsored by our great friends at Gavatoni's, where we throw it back to the 90s for the entire hour because it makes Wednesday go just a little bit faster. We've got Lenny Kravitz with It Ain't Over Till It's Over, and it's not over. We just got started here at 98.7 WNNS.

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Wednesday at 8 on The Morning Routine, Rocky and Lacey talk to the people that make it all happen in Springfield and beyond. 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
11: Here's your updated News Channel 20 Storm Team forecast. Sunshine expected this afternoon with daytime highs approaching 71. Northwest winds 10 to 20 miles per hour. Clear skies again tonight, lows around 44. I'm meteorologist Jennifer Wojcicki on 98.7 WNNS. Right now, it's 70 degrees.

And that was Justin Bieber with What Do You Mean here at 98.7 WNNS. And if you missed our conversation on the morning routine with Rocky and Lacey this morning, we spoke with Jay Shanley about the upcoming Levitt Amp series coming to Springfield, Illinois this summer. 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We've got Tiffany, I Think We're Alone Now, keeping the music rolling. Turn it up.

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And if you missed last week, we had Eleanor in from the Animal Protective League, and she has already been adopted. But if you tune into the morning routine with Rocky and Lacey tomorrow, you can meet Birdie coming in from the APL. 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
9: Here's your updated News Channel 20 storm team forecast. Lots of sunshine this afternoon with daytime highs approaching 71. Winds out of the northwest 10 to 20 miles per hour. Lows level off around 42. Tonight, clear skies. I'm meteorologist Jennifer Wojcicki on 98.7 WNNS. Currently, it's 70 degrees.

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That means the Animal Protective League Pet of the Week. 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
12: Here is your updated News Channel 20 Storm Team forecast. Mainly clear skies this afternoon with daytime highs approaching 71. Northwest winds 10 to 20 miles per hour. Clear skies tonight, lows dip down to about 42. High temperatures reach up to 73. Tomorrow, ample sunshine expected. I'm meteorologist Carol Foster on 98.7 WNNS. Right now, it's 72 degrees.

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My name is Tony Boston. 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
12: Here is your updated News Channel 20 Storm Team forecast. Mainly clear this afternoon with daytime highs approaching 72. Winds out of the northwest, 10 to 20 miles per hour. Clear skies tonight, lows dip down to about 42. Sunny skies tomorrow, high temperatures reach up to 73. I'm meteorologist Carol Foster on 98.7 WNNS. Right now, it's 71 degrees.

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Paula Abdul there and Straight Up. 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
9: Here is your updated News Channel 20 Storm Team forecast. Lots of sunshine this afternoon, with daytime highs approaching 71. Northwest winds 10 to 20 miles per hour. Clear skies tonight, lows dip down to about 42. High temperatures reach up to 73. Tomorrow, ample sunshine expected. I'm meteorologist Kara Foster on 98.7 WNNS. 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

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Matchbox 20 coming to the Illinois State Fair this August. Here they are with 3 a.m.

Just after 5 o'clock here at 98.7 WNNS, we are Springfield's Bass Variety. We certainly appreciate you tuning in on your drive home today. George Michael, right now with Father Figure. It's on Springfield's Bass Variety, 98.7 WNNS.

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14: Here is your updated News Channel 20 Storm Team forecast. Lows dip down to about 42 tonight under clear skies. Winds out of the north, 5 to 10 miles per hour. Ample sunshine expected. Tomorrow, high temperatures reach up to 73. Chance for showers. Tomorrow night, lows level off around 55. I'm meteorologist Carol Foster on 98.7 WNNS. Right now, it's 72 degrees.

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